are back, folks, here on the Michigan Insider on the Big 1050 WTKA, online at thebig1050.com. Sam Goodman, Skyver Weintraub on the other side. And talking about what the Pistons might do next, one thing we haven't done is talk about the move that, and a shrewd move at that, that the Pistons made for limited assets, but an upgrade. They've already made a roster upgrade. And that is what happened when you give up, what, 3 second-round picks, I think, was the price for Isaiah Joe. That is a really reasonable price to pay for a guy who, shooting-wise, he's Duncan Robinson, Mr. Weintraub, with championship experience. Like, with 45% from the field and 11 points per game. But what you love is that the dude, his last 4 seasons, has shot 40.9% from 3, 41.6% from 3, 41.2% from 3, and then last year, 42.3% from 3. And he plays some defense. This makes me think, Duncan's days are numbered.

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0: 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Sam Webb, Mr. Ira Weintraub on the other side, and joining us as he does every single Monday, 9 o'clock hour, our friend from MLive, Sam Jane, joins us. And Sam, I mean, week ago at this point, we were having a basketball conversation about the future and about the Pistons, and little did we know, the basketball foundation here in Ann Arbor was about to shift significantly as Dusty May, about an hour after you and I were done, word got out that he was on his way to Dallas. First of all, good morning. Second of all, your thoughts.
1: Well, good morning to you, Sam. And I texted Ira after. I was like, that had to have just been the most untimely radio segment ever, right? Because as soon as we got off, obviously the news of the day broke, and Dusty to Dallas. I was pretty surprised, obviously. I don't think a lot of people were expecting it. I think it was obvious that Dusty May, you know, we've talked about it, one day was going to coach in the NBA. Just kind of, you know, the vibes were always that, you know, he wanted to do that, and he was the type of coach who could do that. But for it to happen when it did, and as early as it did, I was just pretty shocked, and it definitely leaves Michigan with a gaping hole, and just not just on the timing wise, but let's just face it, this is a guy who probably was going to be vying for, you know, best coach in the sport title, if not already. And to lose a coach of that caliber just 3 years after you lost Jim Harbaugh, different circumstances, obviously, but it's a massive blow to the program. There's no way around it. So disappointing news for Michigan fans, pretty shocking news, but I'm sure we'll talk all about it because it's a huge change for Michigan basketball.
0: Yeah, definitely you're right in that the expectation, those around him, was that he'd coach in the NBA someday. Just the thought was not today. I mean, I think, you know, everyone was caught off guard by the timing, but not about the desire, the ambition to be there. But the convergence of the opportunity presenting itself quite aggressively, and the circumstances in college basketball being what they are. You know, I think had the circumstances been different, I mean, you had my friend Charles Ramsey on, Dusty's first coaching boss as an assistant. He said, you know, I don't think there's anything Michigan could have done in this circumstance. And I agree with that. But I do wonder if, you know, if the roster stability equation were different, if maybe this would have been put off for a little while longer. Not forever, because I think it was inevitable that he was going to be in the NBA.

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